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life is too short. 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Have fun while you can. Life is too short, as precious as gold. It's full of surprises, so I am told. Life is too short, take it from me. Have as much fun as you wish, just wait and see. 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Life is too short, use your own eyes, open yourself and enjoy your own life.

0: 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Yeah, she's at home. 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
1: 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Here at the Titty Twister, we're slashing pussy in half. Give us an offer on our best selection of pussy. 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
1: Roberto, dov'è Roberto? Roby! Roby!

Studio Q. Ciao, Italy. Welcome to the Love House. My name is Georgie Porgy. It is Saturday. Are you ready to party? Let's go. We are live and direct from Chicago, live on Radio Studio Pew, the Italian dance station. I have brand new music, incredible music. Are you ready to dance? Come on, get up, get loose, and let's go, let's go, let's go. I love you. Mwah. Let's go. 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

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If you open up your heart and shine on me, I'm shining on you. 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
1: Buy it, use it, break it, fix it, trash it, change it, melt, upgrade it, charge it, point it, zoom it, press it, snap it, work it, quick erase it, write it, cut it, paste it, save it, load it, check it, quick rewrite it, plug it, play it, burn it, rip it, drag it, drop it.

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But I don't know about that. As many times as we've loved and

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It's been